Lows near 68. Partly cloudy tonight in West Hawaii. Trades 5 to 10. Lows near 73 degrees. 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

and BET, KWXX, your Feel Good Island Music Station. And don't forget, tomorrow, Rebel Soulja is going to be here live in concert, part of their Back to My Roots tour over at the Ho'olulu Complex behind the Fukchinin Civic Auditorium, along with special guests Kona Town's Finest and Top Shaka. It's an all-ages show. 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Don't miss it. Rebel Soulja's tomorrow over at the behind the Hilo Civic, the Ho'olulu Complex. It's guaranteed to be another major rager. And again, a reminder, it's all ages welcome. So get your tickets, tmrevents.net. Time for Point of Law. Coming back with Sean.

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Come on. 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O.P. 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And you feel good. Island Music Station at KWXX. And now time for Kava'o. Hello.

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And it hurt because, man, my garden, front and back, just out of control.